0: Life is funny.
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try to feed the law. You wanna be with me? Of course. Show you a little piece. Wanna see some more? See some more? See some more? See some more? See some more? Soul gonna rise when I leave this corpse. Show you a little piece. Wanna see some more? I wanna try to beat the force. I wanna try to feed the law. You wanna be with me? Of course. Show you a little piece. Wanna see some more? See some more? See some more? See some more? See some more? Soul gonna rise when I leave this corpse. Show you a little piece. Wanna see

0: All in all, promotions are presenting the biggest all-day reunion party for the 1990s to be held at Leighton Baths, Leighton High Road off Baker's Arms on the 3rd of January 1990, inviting all you ex-pupils who schooled between 1980 to 1990. That's Bookhouse Boys, Clapton Girls, Hackney Downs Boys, Hackney Free, Homerton, Thorston, Skinner's Girls, Crystal Park, Woodbury Down. 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
1: Fire! 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

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What's more important, first side supporting when you can't afford it or playing dormant. A z desky od Vena, Malik z loňského roku. 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I see y'all niggas in court, cause you know niggas recording, cause that little niggas imported. They always asking about locations, our shop is assorted. I got these bitches imported by Yahoo, think I'm in Japan. They left right when I was afraid, they left right when I had a plan. They left right, fuck it, but it cool, I grew up fucking with the pan. That got furious, feel like Tyrese Gibson, like y'all cop please, I cop these, I experienced different.

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3: Yeah.
2: The girl pretty and the man handsome. 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
0: Bad man sitting.
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0: Hi, this is Charlie from Om Square, and you're listening to Slow Down Radio. See you at the Roxy on the 10th of November. Ciao for now.
1: Ciao for now, přesně tak, tohle byla Charlie One a taky Jan Two od 10. 11. v Roxy, buďte u toho s náma.

0: all men cheat. 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
1: And then what?
0: And then, because that's what he's gonna
1: do. 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

0: Příjemná kombinace The Herbalizer a Rucmanova Starlight.
1: Yes, yes, it's another time.

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1: Yeah. 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

0: T-Pain, Young Cash, Designer, Panda.
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2: All right, here we go, third take. 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Now just imagine the magic I like to asses. Don't ask for your favorite rapper.
3: He did.
2: Yes, sir.
3: Amen.
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3: He did.
2: I killed him.
3: Amen.
2: Bitch. And this is rigor mortis, and it's gorgeous when you die. 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

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And I take time. 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
0: Choose. I'm your guy, Chuck Diesel.
1: AKA Chuck Machina. Post slow, hey, slow down. Radio. 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Hody knee.
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It's the little things that add up in a body made to matter. 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

0: The English language is very articulate, it's a very sharp language, and I realised quite a long time ago that I could speak my beatboxes, even if it wasn't the most technical at that time, and we were absolutely terrible. Like, I had no clue what good was, but I definitely knew that what I was hearing wasn't good. Slowly it got more and more addictive, and then one day the point came, I was walking down the road and I realised I was bobbing my head. I was like, I'm enjoying listening to this, and now I am completely obsessed, non-stop, always beatboxing. I love to beatbox.
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0: Billy,
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0: nigga. 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

0: Now is what we call fun time. 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
1: Lost my position, you niggas got me twisted. Narcissist, I'm the awesomeness to your optical. 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The night you was shot to the stars with a dirty AR. Huh. 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Send my young guns with the to your establishment.

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1: No music, no life. 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

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Swear to God, if you place your heart to all my syllables, you'll see that every bar is critical and diagnosed. 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

like Churchill. 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Deep dive in the waters, maybe quench my thirst with her. 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